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EM

0: 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Chief Officer on the air, sick person, 116 Wyville Road, between Rock Run Road and Wyville Wood Lane, EMS Ops 2024.
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0: 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Seven nine three on the off.
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0: Chief to the vote. Chief to the vote.
2: MSC 2, Assistant 2, and Ralph.
0: Yeah, we have Chief 2 and Assistant 2, and Ralph, Ops 4, 2045.
2: 1-0, please,
0: Ralph. 1-0, Ops 4, 2045.

0: Zim Route 2, Rescue Box 1205. It's a Delta response. Caller advised that there is a female who is intoxicated. She's swimming in the canal. The subject caller advised that she is refusing to get into their boat. DNR has been aware of the situation as well. We have an officer in route.
1: 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Station Nunland for a boat. Make a video order for a boat. 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Swiftwater Rescue, CND Canal, Oct 4, 2047.
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2: Two 292 on EMS Ops. I'm sorry, Ops 4.

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1: Columbia, Route 10, Charlie, here.
0: You know, you should want to bring that. You want to serve with the Army Corps boat ramp. You'll be that.

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1: Received, thank you.
2: Sandy Canal, Ops 4, 2048.
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2: Assistant Paul's in the room, Ops 4, 2049.

0: Mr. X, five of low response. Call of a female is interrogated in the same way. That is, she's leaving. Seems like she's out there for a while. She heard her lead aware of the situation. Have one of their officers take her.
1: I choose that.

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1: This is Raj.
0: Raj, 2051.
1: 9. Vote 2 with 4.
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1: Vote 2 is out 4.
2: 292 arrived, vote ramp.
0: 292 arrived, vote ramp 2051.

0: Terminix 395 en route.
1: Terminix 395 en route, Unifox 2052. Well, that is intoxicated and swimming in the canal. Caller advises that subject is refusing to get on their boat. They are in a 23-foot sportsman, gray in color, located approximately a quarter mile west of the bridge. DNR has already been made aware of the situation and have officers being dispatched. Caller believes it's from the eyebrow, but is unsure because she can't get up.
0: Priority check, we're clear.
1: Paramedic 2 clear, 2053.
2: Good luck, great, thank you.

0: Dispatch, Chief 2. Chief 2, at this time, there's been no response out of 9 for the boat or Newcastle County as of yet. They have been alerted. No response to the engine either.
1: Okay, take a hold for now.
0: Reese's.
2: Those are out of the room.
0: 2054.
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0: Assistant Chief 2 arrives at ramp 2054.

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0: One zero three, you're unreadable.
1: 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Run away to the boat ramp.
0: Received.

0: 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Have several unreadable messages from 103. Are you wishing King?
1: We have DNR on board. Patients become extremely combative. We're going to need narcotics as soon as we get to the dock.
0: Received.
1: 103 is responding.

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2: Just something. 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
1: Okay. Free Chief.
3: Yeah, it's Chief 2202. Can I get a wait for the patient?
0: EMS 2
3: selection.
1: EMS 2.
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1: Received.
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1: Please go back to 495 North, Station 4, Station 3 for an engine 4 blocking piece, Paramedic 2, motor vehicle collision, I-95 northbound, my marker 100.9 on the left, Fire Ops 2128. 101 back in service, 2128. Paramedic 6 and route.
2: Number 6, PFC box 495 is going to be on fire ops.
1: Paramedic 6 en route. Paramedic 6 en route, fire ops 2128. Paramedic 6 still on fire ops. Engine 1405, fire ops 2129.

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2: Horse is red.
3: 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Paramedic 6 is en route. Motor vehicle collision. I-95 northbound, mile marker 100.9 on the left. Fire routes 2130.
2: 494 BLS.
3: 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Fire routes 2130.
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3: 6 and 4 en route. Fire routes 2130.

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JFK requesting EMS for a 32-year-old male involved in a motor vehicle collision.

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I'm here. My vehicle calls in. I-95 Northbound, my marker 100.9 on the left. Fire Ops 2132.

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2: System 4 is arrived. Bomb marker is dispatched from top shoulder. I'll be investigating this option, command.
1: Engine 44 going out to 13.
0: Assistant 4, rescue box 495, Assistant 4 arrive, investigating, establishing command 2134.

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2: 391, paramedic 2, to Charlie response. A 55-year-old male had a stroke last year, now can't feel his legs. There is clear evidence for the test.
0: Please. Thank you, Director.

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0: 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Four T's red. Ranger Fetch, one station for eval. Possible problems with Stevens County Medics until they can do a better assessment.
1: Claim received. One for eval, possible priority 3. 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
0: 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Can you just go down there and confirm there's no hazards, no injuries, and if once you clear, you can go in service.
1: 14 is red. Confirm after 101.

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2: 693, Charlie responds. 13-year-old female is having trouble breathing, history of asthma. No inhaler available. 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
1: EMS 2 is back.
0: EMS 2.
1: I'm on scene of the 7 firebox. It's a double wide trailer on a slab. Smoke coming from the front door. Occupants are reporting everybody's evacuated. If you can copy my eyes, put me off the 6 box. I'll be on scene of this fire.
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0: 713,
2: 4:200.
0: It's... Engine 7 Rala 4. Firebox 701, EMS 2 arrived, double wide trailer on a concrete slab. Smoke showing from the front door, 2200. Firebox 701, Station 7, Station 6 for an engine, truck, and tanker, Station 8 for an engine and tanker, Station 5 for an engine, Harford County being alerted for an engine, Chief Officer on the air, Permit 1 en route, structure, house, trailer, floor, 70, New Front Street and Lagoon Drive, Ops 4, 2201. Maybe 793 en route. Yep, that's 4. 201.

0: Houston, Route 2, Firebox 701, Delta Level Response. Caller received a phone call from the occupant stating that the house is on fire. EMS 2 arrived, double wide trailer on a slab, smoke showing from the front door. Everyone reported to be out of the structure.
1: Yes.
2: Paramedic 2.
3: 2 is 4, on 4, 22 is drop 2.
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3: 8, 1, 2 is 5, on 4, 22 is drop 2.
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3: EMS up, 2202.
6: Go ahead. Rescue 72, this is Noble Eye Taylor. Fire in the back room. Occupants reported came from a electrical panel. Looks like currently a room in contents.
5: Rescue, can you start fire marshal?

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0: Tanker 6 with 2, off 4, 2205.
1: This is the Alpha 4. Tanker 6, fire off. I mean, off 4.

0: to Firehawk 701. Caller advises, correction, Delta level response. Caller advises, house is on fire. EMS 2 arrived, double wide trailer on the slabs showing from the front door. 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
0: 7,
1: Command
0: 2209. Yeah, you're going to be MSC 7, man. Lieutenant 1, and Sector 1.
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5: 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Coming in off lagoon.
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2: Dispatch command. I understand that you're busy, but Lieutenant 7 has an emergency activation. When available, can you ask him to check his display device?
0: Okay, I just spoke to him for a couple months ago. He's there, he can. We're having a reset.
2: Received.

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0: left. Tanker 8 left, 2215.
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1: Repeat,

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1: Heavy 491 in route.
0: 491 in route, EMS Ops 2240.
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3: One Paramedic 6 to Delta Response. 27-year-old male is having chest pains. Nitro was given, but no release. Does have prior cardiac history.

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0: 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Peace officer on the air, paramedic 2 en route, motor vehicle collision, Bridge and Tweet Road and Campground Road, fire ops 2324.

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Rescue box 404, station 4, motor vehicle collision, Turkey Point Road and Campground Road, fire ops 2327.

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1: Clear, Union, 2328.
0: Dispatcher 491, do you have any patients that's going to be on that MVC?
1: Right.
2: Citizen 12 in row.
1: Citizen 12 in row, 5 up score, 2328.
2: This is all an ops 4.
0: Just to start, we can. I'm going to be over a main.
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0: 2, Chief Officer on the air, automatic fire alarm, 1190 Augustine Herman Highway, Brantwood Family Services, Ops 4, 2329. NU 44 noted terminal code available, MSP requesting EMS to be started for an MVC. SM 46.
1: I'll be clear. Could you email me the card, please, Alpar?
0: SM 46 received.

0: Assistant 12, Charlie Level Response received a phone call from the alarm company advising smoke detector activation, Zone 11, Basement East, first floor of what, the bedroom. Alarm company also advised they did speak to someone on site and they advised this on someone from the fire department.
1: Proceed on direct.
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1: 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Engine 7, clear,
0: 2383. That's correct.
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0: I'm Ops 4.
1: Local box 202, 7012 arrived, two-story multifamily. 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
0: Come here, 494 here.
3: 494.
0: It's going to be just past park entrance, right around the corner on this hill.
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0: You can stop just right next to the car here, and I'm coming in here right down to 6 car. We fine.

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1: Engine 4 flew around. 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

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Injured person, 181 New Bridge Road, between Rock Springs Road and Connolly Road. 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

at 602-6, parents in route, respiratory distress, 440 to speak over Lake Parkway, Great Wolf Lodge, in the lobby, UNSAPS, 019.

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0: Paranoid 5 is an alpha. Excuse me, Paranoid 5 is a Charlie response. Charlie response for a 13-year-old female who's been at the water park all day, is having shortness of breath, wants to be checked out. I'm unsure if it's the same patient from earlier.
1: Okay, thank you.
0: Six nine three, Charlie responds for a 13-year-old female, been in the water park all day, now having shortness of breath. Unsure if it's the same patient from earlier. Patient's going to be located in the lobby.
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1: Paramedic 5 arrive, double zero 29.

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2: Paramedic 6. 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
2: Paramedic 6, clear. Paramedic 6, clear, W42. Paramedic 2, 491, advise that you can't hold in the station.
4: Paramedic 2, direction clear.
2: Paramedic 2, clear, W42. 491, awful response for 21-day-old. Female. My baby keeps screaming. I'm sure she's not choking, but she's right in the face.
3: Okay.
5: Permit 5693, clear refusal.
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Tackle box 304, station 13, paramedic 2, sick person, 166 West Main Street, between South Berg Street and Bow Street. UNIS Ops 0240.

Merrillville, 304. Station 13. Permit Tucson route. EMS up. Sick person. 166 West Main Street between South Bridge Street and Hill Street. EMS up 0242. Permit Tucson route. EMS up 0242.

0: And I'm on a route, BLS.
1: And I'm on a route, BLS. I'm going to stop 0244.
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Engine 44, Charlie Level response. Received a phone call from Homer advising that fire alarm has been going off all night. Also advised there is no fire. See that the alarm is coming from the upstairs bedroom.

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Engine 44 arrived, two-story, multifamily apartment. Nothing evident, rescue Captain 4 was command. 05 test.

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2: 3-1, paramedic 2, alpha level response, 70, rolled male. 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
0: Alright, here.
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0: 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We have the TOD.
1: 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Bitch party 40627.
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0: for how long. 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
1: That's too clear, thank you.
0: For that one, self-level response for 72-year-old male, unable to get out of bed. Caller discussing is very disabled with no numbness in his legs. And he can't do anything with his left arm, and he's been in a wheelchair for a long time. Thank you, I'm Director Ross. Where is he?

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Assist Kennedyville on a structure fire. 12430 Oxygen Herman Highway. 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

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Assist Kenny Bill on a structure fire. 12340 Augustine Herbert Highway. 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

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Weakness, shaking, urinated on himself. 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It's been going on since last night.

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1: Was there one off?
0: Paramedic 6101, Charlie Level response for a 76-year-old male, not able to talk, acting confused, voice believes he's having a CVA. Basically, he had a recent surgery. Issues been building up since March 30th, the past 3 hours, it's getting worse.

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1: Around Upper Chesapeake, 1042.
2: Answer's clear to all grade. Affirmative. Upper Chesapeake, 5 miles across.
1: Yeah, see. Clear. Apparently 6 being relayed to Upper Chesapeake, 1042.

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Units 1106.

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0: 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Which call do we need to take? What's the first one thing?
1: Nightbox 304, station 13, site emergency for the ambulance. 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
0: We're going to take the walking chiropractor, the unconscious. We're on this side of 40 closer. 13, handle the first one at El Paso.
2: Captain Ruben Handle, Love High School.
0: No, we're going to go to the chiropractor on Pulaski. We're right there at it.
1: I've pretty much just went right up to the 304 box. We need you to go to James Street.
0: Right.
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3: Okay,
1: 1036. Paramedic 2, EMS 2. You can have a Charlie level response for a 15-year-old female. She's feeling lightheaded. Clarify on that. It's going to be a 54-year-old male. The doctor requested an ambulance. The male lost consciousness for a minute. Still going in and out.
0: Paramedic to dispatch. Play one on the MSL.
1: Paramedic to guys.
0: Not to confuse you, it might be wrong on my end. EMS 3 is going to Elkin High School. You can clear 103, and I'll be en route to the syncopal episode of the chiropractic office.
1: Paramedic to receive. 109.

0: 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Should be a DES medic on scene.
1: And I want to direct and arrest.
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0: 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Dispatch stations 2 and 12, response check. Dispatch stations 2 and 12, response check. 411 route BLS. 491 BLS 11 from 30 EMS Ops.
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0: Paramedic 1 route 1130 EMS Ops.
2: EMS 4892, where are you coming from?
3: EMS 4892, coming from headquarters.
2: 2-3 clear, I'm turning on the Odyssey and on the highway.
3: My apologies, I didn't copy your last.
2: You can clear, I'm on 213.
3: Receive, EMS 4 clear.
0: EMS 4 clear, 1130. Dispatch 491, paramedic 1, health level response for a 47-year-old female. Lethargic, clammy, heart rate elevated, low oxygen, is responsive to sternum rubs, but otherwise just goes back to sleep, unconscious. What I was correct, thank you. Dispatch 103. Charlie level response for an 81-year-old male, coughing, vomiting, history of ALS. So response out of Station 2 for ambulance, you okay on transport?
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0: I'm on transport.

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1: Okay, so we're at Union 1152.
0: I don't know, one is
1: that. Well, that one, yeah.

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1: I'm clear off this call, no upgrade. I'm going to be routed to the 4 box, 13-minute ETA. Not sure where paramedic 1 is yet.
0: Appreciate it. Paramedic 1, your location.
2: So exactly 13 minutes away.
0: 13 minutes. Paramedic 2, can you beat that?
1: Yeah, I'm going to do that. I'll be in route. You can hold that.
0: Appreciate it. Paramedic 1, you can go back to service. 4-hour route for it.

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1: Go ahead.
0: Yeah, are you still over in this sector? Close to it?
1: Of course.
0: Alright, just for

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3: 491 Route Union.
1: 491 Route Union, 1200.
2: EMS 1 Route from DES, 1200 EMS House.

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1: 101 clear.
0: 1201. Six 693 and route BA loss.
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0: Six
1: 693 EMS 1. Delta level response for 72-year-old male experiencing sharp upper right abdominal pain, vomiting, tremors, difficulty breathing.
0: Received.
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2: Transponder's clear.
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1: EMS 4, clear Sector 3.
0: EMS 4, clear Sector 3,
1: 12:34. 2
0: clear upgrade. Airway 2 clear upgrade, 12:34.

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1: EMS 1, alpha level response for a 47-year-old male. Doctors have concern about him being septic. He has an exposed bone on his left forearm and hand.
0: Do not fast check.

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1: 491 BLS, probably 3 and subs.
0: We're not one without BLS.
1: 41 paramedic 2, Charlie level respond for a 36-year-old female, history of TDI, she had a feeding tube, currently leaking and discharging, and bleeding from the site.
0: We're on one direct, tell you.

0: 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Charlie Volvo response, 36-year-old female with a feeding tube bleeding from the tube site.
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2: 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I don't know if it's gasoline or diesel. It may have come from the resident's truck.

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1: 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It's property manager. Notified by a resident that parked that someone spilled a lot of fuel in front of the address. I don't know if it's diesel or gasoline.

0: 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EMS officer, 1842.
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0: Paramedic 1, 1342, EMS officer. EMS 1342, EMS ops.
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2: Just having to be clear with the response of Rescue 72.
3: Yeah, it says received, 1343.
2: So, one ops, before.
3: Rescue 72, received 1343.

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0: Chief 7, the rest of the 7, stop short. 14.

Megabar 7-1. Legion 7, 72, EMS 2, Paramedic 1's are out, severe bleeding. 166 Remington Road, and First Road, and Dr. Jack Road, EMS Ops, 345.

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0: Sonar 2,
1: paramedic 1, EMS 2. Delta level response, 38-year-old male. History of kidney failure. Been vomiting since this morning. 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

0: He must not be fed in self-love response to 38-year-old male constant meeting. 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
0: 392 is still at Union because they're showing there for about 150 minutes.
1: That's unknown. I'll call down 13 and see if they're in.

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1: Paramedic 6 will be responding to the traffic accident.
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0: 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We're in collision. 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

491, paramedic 2, Charlie Lovell response. 55-year-old female, heart rate's 125, it jumped to 140 while she was walking. History of internal bleeding with BVTs and pulmonary embolisms. Well, I direct. Rescue 13's arrived. Two vehicles on the shoulder. Lieutenant 14 will come in. You want to need the subs? Crash your firehouse. Police car 1307. Rescue 13 on scene. Two vehicles on the shoulder. 1452.

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0: RCX 400, station 444, EMS 1, EMS 3, the route, motor vehicle collision, 359 West Wolf Philadelphia Road, and Northeast Isles Drive and Red Perry Road, firehouse 1520.
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1: Captain 44 is harassed. We have two vehicles under the bridge. Outlet span investigating.
2: Driver only.
0: Dispatch 400. Captain 44 on scene of command. Pulling two vehicles underneath the bridge investigating. 1521.
3: Yeah.
0: 184. You switch over to firehouse for the NPCs.

0: He missed one. He missed three. 494. Captain 44 is on scene. Follow-up response for a 6-year-old male. He hit a school bus. He's bleeding from his arm and his eye.
1: Alright. And especially got one for eval, motorcycle like rider. Flying with Chief County School Bus. I'm just seeing Andrew's on the bus now.
0: Commander, save 1522.

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Murphy collision. 359 West Old Philadelphia Road, between Northeast Isles Drive and Red Tier Road. Firehouse 1523.

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0: en route. Paramedic 6 route 1550 MSOPS. 393. Bravo level response for a 76-year-old female. Still in the bathtub. Caller's not on scene, but there should be an aunt that's at the residence with her. Copy.
2: Paramedic 6, copy.
0: Paramedic 6, you can clear. 393 cleared you.

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0: Paramedic 6. Redirect 393 cleared you. They're ALS.
1: I do now. Thank you.

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0: 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Being turned over to MSP.
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1: Paramedic 6 en route.
0: Paramedic 6 en route, 1623, EMS House.
2: EMS 3 en route.
0: EMS 3 en route, 1623, EMS House.
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0: 3 en route, 1624, EMS House.

0: Eastern, Adriana, CLS.
1: Units surrounding box 306. This is a Delta level response for a 40-year-old female reported not conscious. She is breathing at an elevated rate. Callers reporting female is laying out on the sidewalk. She's not responsive.
2: 393, you can hold. 392, hang on the call. ALS.
1: Dispatch direct on 392 handling. 393, are you direct?
0: Three nine three direct, thank you.
1: 393 clear 1625.

0: The students will be clear from the scene. They should split up with you and left.
1: Yes, we copy units clear from the scene. Over the rest.
0: Marking refusal.
1: I see. Refusal, 1634.

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2: 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Certain last couple days. We've been just leading hot and cold flashes. Season.

Pick up for the ambulance. EMS is en route. Respiratory distress. 541 Maryland Avenue. Between Broad Street and Mill Creek Avenue. EMS 1641.

0: 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You can show me en route to the 541 Maryland Ave with EMS 2.
1: Paramedic 6, around 1646, EMS Ops.
0: Paramedic 6, on the out.
1: Paramedic 6, EMS 2. Adult level response, 65-year-old female. Claiming that she can't breathe right. She has a history of COPD.
0: Paramedic 6, copy.

Alright, line 600, station 6, fake emergency with the ambulance, EMS team, paramedic station out. Press for distress, 541 Maryland Avenue, between Broad Street and Mill Creek Avenue, EMS ops 1648.

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0: 692 driver only, 1650. Delta 11 response for 65-year-old female. Claiming that she can't breathe right and she has a history of COPD.
1: Where is she?

0: 6-9-0-6-9-2
1: 6-9-2-6-9-2-6-9-2-6-9-2-6-9-2-6-9-2-6-9-2-6-9-2-6-9-2-6-9-2-6-9-2-6-9-2-6-9-2-6-9-2-6-9-2-6-9-2-6-9-2-6-9-2-6-9-2-6-9-2-6-9-2-6-9-2-6-9-2-6-9-2-6-9-2-6-9-2-6-9-2-6-9-2-6-9-2-6-9-2-6-9-2-6-9-2-6-9-2-6-9-2-6-9-2-6-9-2-6-9-2-6-9-2-6-9-2-6-9-2-6-9-2-6-9-2-6-9-2-6-9-2-6-9-2-6-9-2-6-9-2-6-9-2-6-9-2-6-9-2-6-9-2-6-9-2-6-9-2-6-9-2-6-9-2-6-9-2-6-9-2-6-9-2-6-9-2-6-9-2-6-9-2-6-9-2-6-9-2-

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1: 3 and 3, that's correct.

0: Mike Box 1301, Station Tech Whisper, an engine for blocking peace. For the environmental emergency, hold up for West Pulaski Highway, Yuma South 1685. Engine 315 with 3. 315 with 3, 1655, Yuma South.
1: Three nine three MS3. Be advised, the caller is no longer on scene. The patient told her to get away.
2: Bridges.

Maybe that's negative. The caller advised she was already well down Old Elk Neck Road before she called in. We just have the address of Old Elk Neck and West Pulaski. We do have patient description. Showing with gray facial hair, a hat, and a gray t-shirt. On the ground.

0: 315 is active in the area investigating. 315 in the area investigating 1659.
1: EMS 369.
0: EMS 3659. 315 surrounded 3. Do you want to try to cross the street? Possibly in the area got any answer for you. Received.

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0: Kima 3315. I'm checking Nottingham, Alaska, the area of Fairfield and all other areas. It's not going to be the next day.
1: One zero three zero.
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0: officers. Do you copy him with his recommendation? 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
1: That's correct. You have to be clear about it.
0: Sir, I'm class clear.
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0: 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She advised she's been vomiting all day and has had diarrhea for a week. Responding normally, she's not breathing normally.
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1: 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She thought she'd been vomiting all day and she's had diarrhea for a week. She's not breathing normally. Body pain.
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Parent Carol 1717, EMS Ops.

0: 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You can cancel a small drive. 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He's Ocean King's accidental. Dispatch charged on canceling the drive. Paramedic 2, redirect.
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0: 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Station 6 for an engine for blocking, car 92, motor vehicle collision. I 95 northbound, mile marker 97, route 7826.
1: EMS 1 route.
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1: Miss Box 495, Station 4, Station 6 Ranger Revolving, 491 EMS-1's around, Merriview Collision, I-95 northbound, mile marker 97, fire out 1728.
0: Four nine one, notice terminal code available. We received a multitude of calls about an MVC on 95 northbound, mile marker 97. Callers advising that a car hit a tractor trailer. One patient, 45-year-old female, complaining of back and right shoulder pain.
2: All right, one dispatch on fire.
0: Paramedic 1, go ahead.
2: I'm, Perryville, Perrylawn and 95. I'm going to be a lot closer than MS-1. I'll be route. Can you clear MS-1?
0: Dispatch, direct. MS-1, are you on fire ops? Six nine three seventeen twenty nine.

0: 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They are closer.
1: Jane, you're in.
0: Receive.
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0: 6927,
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1: 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Dispatch is 6 alerted for this call for the blocking piece.
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0: Units in our RC box 495 South, no determined codes available. We received a multitude of calls regarding an MVC on 95 northbound, approximately mile marker 97, advising a car hit a tractor trailer. One patient, 45-year-old female, complaining of back pain and right shoulder pain.
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0: 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There's a collision on that side northbound on Highway 95 and Firehouse 1732. So route 3. Rescue 603, 1732, fire ops. Rescue 6 and route 3.
1: Rescue 6, no determined codes. We've received a multitude of calls about an MVC on 95 northbound highway. Advising a car hit a tractor trailer, one patient, approximately 45-year-old female, complaining of back pain and right shoulder pain.
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0: First, be a 2 vehicle NBC on the right shoulder. It's me. I-95 northbound, mile marker at 97.2. I'll have command.

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1: No cause for visiting first party caller. She's having chest pain, nausea, head pain, and left arm pain. She's responding normally. She is not breathing normally. She has a history of angina and an allergy to aspirin.
2: I want to arrive.
1: 491-1706.
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1: Command go ahead.
0: They say going to be a single patient for transport will be sufficient the first arriving blocking it and the BLS unit already on scene.
1: And your location?
2: 44 is just at the Chesapeake House, turning around. I'll be able to see if I can throw it.
1: Command holding to the first arriving blocking unit and transport unit on scene. One of you can clear.

0: 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Dispatch, I'm proceeding in since that's a DES command unit.
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0: Rescue 6, if you're arrived, that's okay. I'll be on scene momentarily.
1: Rescue 6, I have you arrived. Engine 44, I'm direct. It'll be continuing in 1740.
0: That's correct. Engine 44, I have secondary block position. Slowly.
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0: 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Old Elk Neck Road, East Philadelphia Road. EMS Lab 1742. Paramedic 2 around 1742, EMS Labs.
1: EMS 3, or EMS 4 arrived.
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0: 10-2, Paramedic 2. She's just on location requesting EMS. 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However, there's no signs of anything.
1: Okay. 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
2: Who's down? Were we added onto that 8 box or is somebody available out there?
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0: 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Sorry, thank you.

0: box 304, station 13, third emergency for the ambulance. Paramedic 2, severe bleeding, 120, Drummond Road between Bywood Road and West Village Road. EMS Ops, 1823.
1: Paramedic Drummond.
0: Paramedic 6, en route. Paramedic 6, 1824. Paramedic 6, en route.

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1: All right, 6 clear, 18.5. Fair enough, 32-year-old Al, who was in the shed, hit a nail, and it gashed open, right thumb on the right hand, completely under control, however, complaining of numbness to the finger.
2: Fair enough, 5, okay.

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1: EMS Lieutenant 2.
0: I'm on location at the 120 Jarman. You can cancel the ambulance.
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0: 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Blue Star Memorial Highway, fast fresh road, fire ops, 1852.
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4: here. Units around the rescue box. Reported as a male subject, child, entangled in a seatbelt and its head across his torso. Be located in a black Toyota Sienna minivan.
1: Okay.

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1: When I want fire up, Trevor, and
2: one on one, Delta response. Child entangled in his seatbelt tied across his torso. He'll be located in a black Toyota Sienna minivan, Connecticut Tech.
1: Receive.

0: System 1 dispatch. They give better spot on 301, north south scale house.
1: Press corner up. Be on the south mount shoulder directly in front of the scale house.
2: Assistant 1, directly in front of the scale house.
0: That's right. I'll be arrived also.
2: Rescue 1, assistant 1 arrived directly in front of the scale house, 8359.
1: One I want to arrive.
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1: 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What is the email? It's actually creative. 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

Engine 44 received single call from a resident in this building. It's a two-story residential home with four apartments in it. The caller is calling from the bottom apartment. He's advising the apartment above him, which is the 2B, has a CO alarm going off. No contact attempted to be made that we're aware of. 44 direct.

0: 131 clear. 131 clear, 19th Mercury.
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1: My apologies, ma'am, it's a refusal.
0: 191 clear, refusal, 1923.
2: Rescue 1 clear.
0: Rescue 1 clear, 1923.
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0: 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You can place a spot counter control. 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Hold on, Roger.
1: Local box 400, command under control, faulty monitor, no reading, 19.9.